0: egy újabb dal itt a poptarisznya.hu-n.
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I'm going right back on down to New Orleans to wear that ball and chain.

This just in. At least 5 people are dead and 30 others wounded after a gunman opened fire on a California school playground and then killed himself. Apparently, the gunman, armed with an automatic rifle, shot the